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1: 5-3-0, I cut you off, I apologize.
0: No worries, go ahead, 5-3-0, are you on a call right now?
1: 5-3-0, affirmative. 5-0-2 and myself are out on White Shore Street by Adams Mini Market with Citizen Stop, two bicycles.

0: 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Last seen turning on to noise towards Sunset Ave. Pointed something at the window. I don't know exactly what it was. Possibly a firearm. 22.
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sending out an ambulance, 6570 Baker Road, close to cross, it's going to be Risha Road in the town of Krogan, it's going to be the Camdenish residence, someone who's going to be en route from Sierra 12 and Cab Road.

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0: 118 weapons surrender.
1: Thanks.
0: 510 max place. 510 max place. See Janet Bennett regarding weapons surrender for a handgun.
2: Two fours in route.

investigate 6827 Van Hining Road, Deansville, investigate 6827 Van Hining Road, cross the 12B and Brother Town Road. Car said there's a large, there's smoke behind the house. Car believes it's coming from a field out back, specifically the Blueberry Farm. 2019.

0: Bruce Fairmont 1, have a call coming in. 505 Nichols Street, 505 Nichols, between Bleecker and Elizabeth. Law enforcement's on scene with a 20-year-old male with a laceration to the right thigh, requesting transport. 2092.
1: Thanks,

0: Hill Drive. It's another trailer court up in the other side of Moravia. It's another possible address.
1: Message

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0: Morning.
1: I'm not showing any active file fives for all three of those subjects. Michaela is a valid Class D ID. I'm not coming back with any driver's license for Gail Scalise, and Patrick Brady has a suspended ID.
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0: Rescue 1 Ampere Headache, 1705 Lincoln Lane. 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Doctor told her to go to the hospital for arthritis in her head. She's had left sided head pain for 30 to 45 minutes. 18 Charles 3, 2031.
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0: Tracy. 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Two people walking down 2nd Ave Extension. 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
1: Very good description.
0: Stand by.
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1: 1-2-2.
0: It's going to be an unfounded domestic. It's just going to be a dispute. Are we clear? No report.
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1: 1D34.
0: Yeah, and stay right 8, Mary's Cross, Davis Road, Deerfield, New York, Mary Boy, Edward, 6194, MB, 6194, all set, money for checks.
1: 2038. 569, I'll be all set out here, I'll let's just find an operator. There's C456.

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Rescue needed to Burleytown Road and Route 315. 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Deansville, rescue needed for an investigate. Burleytown Road and 315. 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

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Above the town road 315. 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
1: 2046.
2: 315 in Marshall.

0: or Troy Harbert's requesting law enforcement. It's going to be the area of Brothertown Road, State Route 315 in Marshall.
1: Received, I'll be in route.
0: 2047.

0: 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Happy 3-2048.
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1: 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Race 20, 52.
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0: domestic.
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0: 67 2nd Street, 67 2nd Street. Domingo's a caller. He states his neighbors are fighting, yelling for help. He'll be outside waiting.

Apartment number 6. See Daniel. He called the phone number trying to disconnect his internet. Wasn't the right number. They got all of his information. 2054.

0: 19, suspicious activity. Start towards the Arby's, 413 Black River Boulevard, 413 Black River Boulevard. Caller states that it's the house behind the Arby's. There's a subject on the roof with another subject on the ground circling the house with a flashlight. Caller's a Mariah. She'll be in a white SUV, correction, a white Subaru, 2055.
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0: Sing Street, Blake's the caller. He states that there's a male standing out in front of his residence refusing to leave. The caller states that the male's been there most of the day.
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3: O'Connell with the apostrophe. You can try it with and without. Now we're going to be in Alton 11153, State Route 90 in Lock, New York. We're going to be with an SP unit and a Cuban County deputy trying to locate. That's another alleged address.

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0: 22 female, general illness. Repeating to Little Falls, EMS, 52 North William Street, 22 female, general illness, 2100.
1: Emergency, now saying that he's unsure if there's an emergency. 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

12 southbound, just north of the State Route 8 ramp, on Deerfield, New York, Lincoln Zebra King 8517, LZK 8517, Mossack, New Virginia.

0: Maybe out Mary Boy Edward, 6373. Mary Boy Edward, 6373. We're going to be State Route 169 just outside of Middleville.
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0: 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They're going to evaluate and call back if medical is needed. I'm disregarded at this time.
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0: 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She was on the back half of the building, the Crisis Stabilization Center part.
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BPA Ridge, Mary Zebra King 3775, MZK 3775, going to be State Route 12 in Canal Street.

0: his next showed up, won't leave. 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
1: Greasy.
0: That 458, be able to respond to backup 565 for that domestic.
1: That's the firm, I'll start that way.

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1: Received ambulance on in service, patient left the scene, 2114.

0: for a white Honda Odyssey license plate, Lincoln Robert Mary 8842. That's LRM 8842 all over the roadway.
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2: V4-1975, then I have a phone number one ready. The address is going to be where we were just out at.
3: Yeah, what's the phone number?
2: 607-591-9060, 607-591-9060. That'll be Andrea's mother. We do have a confirmed location of her current location. That's going to be in Myers Park and the town of Lansing, Johns County. We're going to be en route.
3: Rich.

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0: 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The male supposedly said that he had guns prior to disconnecting. 2133.
1: Copy.
2: 1-9, copy.

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1: 2142.

We're doing one of those corners road. Going to bring a car inside in the ditch. Doesn't see anybody around it. That's for Chittenango, North Chittenango. That's no good. Madison County Ambulance Sullivan. For MVN and then we have Corner Road, Ingles Corner Road. Car puts a car inside in the ditch. Pretty funny, did not stop. We had popped towards the end. Car's no longer empty. 143.

1 Ampere, unknown problem. 1004 Clinton Street, cross with Amherst and Lee. 91 female cell has a facial injury. Always not on scene. Unknown further, 32 boy 1, 2144.

near the corner road, English Corners Road. Caller, we got a car inside in the ditch. 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

02503 dispute 2121 Highland Ave. 2121 Highland Ave on the upstairs apartment. Got an open line with the dispute. Just trying to get further from the caller. He lives in Nicole, Washington. Any further?

0: Probably related to the WA with that mini bike that occurred earlier.
1: 5-0, do I copy? 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

Danesville, Central Atlantic County, breathing problems, 2495 Route 12B. Danesville, Central Atlantic County, breathing problems, 2495 Route 12B, across a huge road west in Burnham. 52 female difficulty breathing, 60 to 2, 2205.

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1: 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We'll handle that eval.

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0: 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We're at the Walgreens parking lot. 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

0: Early Seneca Ave, apartment 2, Village of Nutty Castle. Calls to Jessica Powell. His boyfriend's there trying to break into the house. It's a white male, 46, Dan Amadon. He's possibly wearing a red shirt, jeans, and boots. Get you a second car.
1: 5-3, I copy and roll from Tabor. 449, I can clear here shortly. I'll be in route.
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I mean, near Greg, Lincoln, 6500, LLL, 6500. I'll be on River Road at the entrance of Walmart, Utica.

0: 40s male, not conscious of breathing, ODing on an unknown substance. 23 David 2, 2219. PD has not been dispatched.
1: Four, five, six, seven, eight, nine, 10, 11, 12, 13, 14, 15, 16, 17, 18, 19, 20, 21, 22, 23, 24, 25, 26, 27, 28, 29, 30, 31, 32, 33, 34, 35, 36, 37, 38, 39, 40, 41, 42, 43, 44, 45, 46, 47, 48, 49, 50, 51, 52, 53, 54, 55, 56, 57, 58, 59, 60, 61, 62, 63, 64, 65, 66, 67, 68, 69, 70, 71, 72, 73, 74, 75, 76, 77, 78, 79, 80, 81, 82, 83, 84, 85, 86, 87, 88, 89, 90, 91, 92, 93, 94, 95, 96, 97, 98, 100, 101, 102, 103, 104, 105, 106, 107, 108, 109, 110, 111, 112, 113, 114, 115, 116, 117, 118, 119, 120, 121, 122, 123, 124, 125, 126, 127, 128, 129, 130, 131

0: assist AMS regarding an overdose. Calls coming in from the bartenders, now stating that the male is taking off on foot. We're still gathering further. 2220.
1: 409, Sonata. I'm clear from this. I'll be en route.
0: Percy 119, 2220.
1: Do you have a description of the party that's walking away?
0: Well, when we're still getting a description, we have the caller on the line still gathering further.

0: Station self-conscious and taking off on foot. He was taking a back alley towards the police station. He just arrived on scene.
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0: 1D65, 1D62 are all set for now. 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
1: Five three, I'm happy. You can clear me. I'll just patrol that way.
0: 22-24, 5-3.

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0: 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The resident is Brittany Casey, 32, white female, posting her family photos and making threats. The employee and the suspect are both on scene, separate, not disputing. Would you like another car?
1: Otherwise.

0: United to Madison. Have be on the lookout information when you're prepared for United Castle.
1: Go ahead.
0: Be from 108 Seneca Avenue, United Castle Village. Be on the lookout for a Dan Amadon, 46-year-old white male, wearing a blue hoodie, jeans, and work boots. Approximately 6'2", scruffy salt and pepper hair, beard. Carrying a grocery bag, possibly cut himself with a knife. He's located stop and hold for state police. Male stabbed a knife into the side of a residence, believed to be armed. Repeating, be on lookout for Dan Amadon, 46-year-old white male, blue hoodie, jeans, and work boots, approximately 6'2", scruffy salt and pepper beard, carrying a grocery bag, believed to have cut himself with a knife and stabbed a knife into the side of a residence, possibly armed, is located stop and hold for New York State Police.

0: Island in Whitesboro. 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Nothing has been seen, just stating he possibly has one. 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
1: Copy.

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He's carrying a grocery bag, possibly cut himself with a knife. 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Not a clear 22-36.

108 Seneca Ave, Village of Oneida Castle. Repeating, canceling the below for 108 Seneca Ave, Village of Oneida Castle, again Amadon. Suspect's been found. 2237.

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0: intersection of State and Seneca, not a Castle evaluation, intersection of State and Seneca for a 40s male laceration to his hand. 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

0: Vancouver's going to shoot West. 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She told him she just left. Caller's not sure, hasn't verified if she has or not. Female half is Josette Wilder, 22, black female.
1: I'm clear that dispute over our problem is on.
0: Copy.
1: Keep one of those cars in.

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0: 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She has camera footage on her phone. 2251.
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See a Christian. The caller sounded intoxicated. States that somebody damaged his door. 2244.

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1: Van Rowan Road, 404 Van Rowan Road. Cross streets are Van Rowan Court, Van Rensselaer. Caller's Tanya had a neighbor come over to the residence, asked her to call law enforcement. Keeps crying. Unknown problem to Lindsay and Nat, white female. 2325.
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1: Eastbound on Judd Road, two vehicles. One appears to be a BMW sedan. Got a front headlight out, second vehicle, some sort of hatchback. Speeds racing eastbound on Judd Road, speeds in triple digits.

road, vehicles racing, triple digits. Eastbound on Judd Road, BMW front headlight out in a hatchback vehicle. Eastbound on Judd Road, speeds of triple digits, 23, 34.

Yeah, with Henry, Mary, Nora, 6781. Henry, Mary, Nora, 6781. We're good at VC Rail 5S, westbound, just past Culver Street.

Eastbound on Judd Road. BMW with a front headlight out and a hatchback racing. Speed over triple digits, repeating. Be on the lookout. Information in the area of State Route 840 eastbound and Middle Settlement Road ramp. BMW front headlight out and a hatchback racing. Speeds over triple digits. Eastbound on Judd Road. 2337.

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2: Two subjects in the car next to it. We're grabbing their names.

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1: I'll be out with New York, Mary David Frank, 8070, MBS 8070, on Broad near Belmont.

Kowalski, she said that her sister's daughter and her daughter's boyfriend are on scene at that location looking for the caller's sister. It's a Daryl Decker, 47-year-old white female, 5'4". She said that her vehicle and her phone is at that address, but they cannot find the sister that's there. We've spoken with her since 5:30.

0: 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Dispatch is on too.
1: Can you have UFD respond to the booking area for a 36 male white-headed with some head injuries?
0: Hey, friend.

0: Able to rescue two. Possible head injury, 413 Erskine Street West. 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Possible head injury, 413 Erskine Street West at Utica PD. 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Unknown transfer at this time. Crosses of Broadway Street and the Erskine Street West Ramp, 2350.
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1: 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At a 427, what's the make and model of the vehicle?
0: It's going to be a white BMW sedan, or SUV X5.

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Part of an unknown age male, not conscious, abnormal breathing on the sidewalk. We'll be starting UPD. They're going through shift change right now at the 31 David 02 2355.

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1: 5345. Did you say 5549?
0: 5549 Valley Road, 5549 Valley Road.
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0: 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Leave, make contact with this female. She was on cooperative. If you can just conduct an additional area check and contact him, his name and number's been announced.
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I got three vehicles driving around on the trail up at Cheryl Brook. One of the places is going to be New York, Lincoln, Henry, David, 7123, LHD 7123, looks to be occupied two times.

Moon Valley Ambulance. On control for Mosby, 232 Academy, Sunset Nursing, Susan Charles Wing. 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Moon Valley Ambulance, on control for Mosby, 232 Academy, Sunset Nursing, C Wing. For an 84 female, uncontrollable nosebleed, is on blood thinners. 21 B-Boy 4, 017.

0: So they would assist the request from Vital Ambulance to assist them with a call. It's at 400 East Seneca Street. 400 East Seneca Street, Village of Vernon. They have an ambulance in route to the location for a 29-year-old male who's hallucinating. Said he's not violent at the moment. He's on some sort of substance. They're just requesting law enforcement assistance in case they, those can become combative. They gave 401 East Seneca, for the address in our system.
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12219 West Thomas Street, 122 West Thomas Street, apartment 2. Caller Melinda states that her significant other is intoxicated, loud, yelling, and being aggressive. She disconnected when asked to explain the aggressive behavior, and there was no answer on callback. 028.

0: 5-4.
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0: here. These standard five beds aren't going to be able to get in here.
1: That's Jay's auto on scene, correct, 456?
0: That's affirmative.
1: I spoke to the owner. He was advised of the clearance. He said he could make it in with a flatbed. We'll try somebody else.
0: Have a standby. Let me let the driver know about that.

0: Mm-hmm. Yeah, 742 to control.
1: Go ahead.
0: Zero 3 line. Yeah.
1: 036.

to another county approved tow, see if they got a smaller truck that can come up here, use the wheel lift and possibly dollies for the rear tires of the vehicle. These flatbeds aren't going to be able to get in here.

0: 50, go ahead.
1: 50, did you copy the shots fired from shot spotter 1219 Kimball?
0: Yeah, I advised I was on my way, and I'm pulling up now.
1: Okay. 041.

5259, just be advised, we also got a call from 1041 Matthews Avenue stating they heard 8 shots a few blocks away. I believe it's going to be related, just want to advise.

0: onto?
1: We're back on the phone with Midland, and Midland's advising that they gave the caller the price and they weren't happy with it and hung up on him.
0: Copy. I'm going to need the next call for rotation.

Caller stated that there's a male who's caught looking into a patient's window. Calls a nursing supervisor. Unknown description of a male. Prediction would be a unknown race male, possibly a black hoodie and dark pants on. Huh?

0: to what's your location?
1: 365 Holland Patton.
0: Are you able to respond for that suspicious activity at any closer, 123 in Marcy?
1: No, firm.
0: 1833 disregard. I get the 42. Will be responding from Holland Patton.
1: 23 and copy.

0: Vernon, 4630 Beaver Meadow Road, Vernon. Callers that are Shannon Sardona says that there's a male on scene refusing to leave. He's destroying the house. Male's first name is Justin. Justin Brett, 46-year-old white male in jeans. Still getting further with the caller. I'll get you a second, sir.
1: Sure, you're going to start that way.
0: Copy 40.
2: Last start head that way.

0: 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It's 4678.
1: Copy.
2: Swap copy.

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1: Midland collision will be en route 15 ETA. They're going to bring a rate of tow with wheel lift and dollies for the vehicle.
0: Copy, Ranger.

clothes of Janet, said she was woken up by two parties arguing outside. Somewhere in the parking lot, caller couldn't see the two males. Happened 4:04 minutes ago. 1:10.

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1: Amateur Transport, 301 North James Street, Rome Police Department. Amateur Transport, 301 North James Street, Rome Police Department. Amateur Transport, 301 North James Street, Rome Police Department. Requesting transport 42 male, 2209, intact, 115.

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0: Justin C. Pratt has a arrest warrant out of Rome City. Can you see if they want him? The date of birth is 7/27.

in second EMS, 148 South 3rd Ave, 70-year-old with chest pain. 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

Volvac EMS, 148 South 3rd Ave, Alien, 70 female chest pain. Alien, correction, Volvac mutually to Alien, 148 South 3rd Ave, 70 female chest pain, 132.

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1: 119. See Healy, Fast Track, 1614 Black River Boulevard. State there's a male on scene panhandling and disrupting customers. It's going to be a black male in his 30s wearing a red hat and a black hoodie. He's out front of the store at this time.
0: Black hat.

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1: Received. It's secure. 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
0: 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Respond over to 1401 Conkling, 1401 Conkling. Have a child caller named Tyler on the line. 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

0: Affirmative, as of 1:50. 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
0: Central clear, 156.

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Caller is a Heather Dyer, states her husband, 34 year old male, acting right, has an altered mental status. We have EMS and fire station.

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1: from PD on scene, same security from CN.
0: 3-0, go for the airport spot.
1: 3-2-12.
2: Meadows Apartment, Apartment 309. Edwards, breathing problem, 4310 Meadows Settlement Road. Meadows Department, Apartment 309, 448 male. Difficulty breathing, history of COPD, 6T Charles 1, 213.

0: That's what I want to.
1: I'm on two.
0: You can change this to 719 Lansing Street, close it out. I'll be at the station with equipment unless there's calls coming in.
1: Crappy. It's just a check the welfare on a juvenile caller. 5-6 was out there earlier. He called back multiple times, but he stopped in the last little bit.
0: Copy. I'll respond there first.

call that KMS 2775, sterile 51, German flats. 80-year-old female fallen with a shoulder injury. Repeating, Tumovac, KMS 2775, sterile 51, German flats. 80-year-old female fallen with a shoulder injury, 224.

I have Route 51, German Flats, 80 female, fallen with a shoulder injury. Repeating to Alien, Mutual Aid EMS, 2775, Sterile 51, German Flats, 80-year-old female, fallen with a shoulder injury, 227.

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1: What's supposed to be McBride Ave? Nick Reg, Mary David Frank, 1120, MDF 1120.
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1: Was around St. Joseph.
0: Route St. Joseph, 234.

apparently he's outside and they get that location. He's not making much sense. Rambling about different topics. Check your notes for information. 240.

0: 005S Danube. See Kayla. She thinks items are being taken from her home. She's not making much sense on the phone.
1: Receive.
0: 244. Central 1D20, your status.
2: 20, all that's still out. We can have 2 seconds to guard that. We'll handle it after the stop.
0: Receive 26, did you copy?
1: I copy direct.
0: 244.

0: Ambulance 1, truck 1 for a hemorrhage, 303 Genesee Street, Utica Public Library. Ambulance 1, truck 1 for a hemorrhage, 303 Genesee Street, Public Library. Patient's going to be on a bench in front of that location, 56 male, reportedly flu positive and spitting up blood. 21 David 5, 245.
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1: 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Correction, 4-9.
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0: Ambulance 1, MHL Transport, 1015 Knox Street. Ambulance 1 for an MHL Transport, 1015 Knox Street. 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
2: 332 North Charles Street, 332 North Charles Street, crossing Southwestern Bargo and Lenox. 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

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Olvac EMS, 126 Ferncliff Road, German Flats. 40

KMS. 126 Ferncliff Road, German Flats. 45 male, abdominal pain, vomiting blood. Movac EMS, 126 Ferncliff Road, German Flats, 45 male, abdominal pain, vomiting blood. 306.

0: zero.
1: I have the correct registration for that vehicle. It's going to be John Adam King 9084. John Adam King 9084.

Central Belt agencies be on the lookout for a 2012 black Toyota Prius driven by a Mary Ellen Vadney. License plate, John Adam King, 9084. That's J-A-K 9084. She was last seen leaving 389 Swift Road, town of German Flats, about 20 minutes ago. It found stop and hold for state police, pausing for emergency traffic. Central to all agencies, be on the lookout for 2012 black Toyota Prius, license plate John Adam King 9084, J-A-K 9084, driven by a Mary Ellen Vadney, last seen leaving 389 Swift Road, town of German Flats, about 20 minutes ago. It found stop and hold for state police. 312.

Falls EMS, East Mill Street, the Dead End Factory, 730 East Mill, male with an arm laceration. Repeating to Little Falls EMS, 730 East Mill Street, the very Dead End Factory, the male with an arm laceration, 319.

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0: You can show us clear from Slips Road. 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

Deerfield Council back pain. 5489 Trenton Road, Deerfield Council back pain. 5489 Trenton Road for a 53 female back pain, also rectal pain, unable to ambulate. 5 T Charles 4, 343.

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0: I would say three juveniles banged on his door and ran. 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One's going to be black male, 6'2".
1: .348. 2-2, copy.

0: Central.
1: That Bolo, John Adam King, 9084.
2: Six, three, three, zero, three. The town of Diana, Clippers Cross, Marshy Road. A report of a 57-year-old male. His consciousness was colored at the time with difficulty breathing. Doesn't have any history of heart problems, asthma, electric heating port. The team is instructing me to keep on that power. Everybody's on 7633 zero, three in the town of Diana, Clippers Cross, Marshy Road. 57-year-old male with difficulty breathing. Is changing colors, does have a history of heart problems, lung issues. Go to ALS, please.

0: Louis Dispatch, Natural Bridge, Shooter acknowledging the full crew.
1: We'll put the full crew over to the mobile station momentarily.

in Central Nevada County Ambulance, difficulty breathing. 19 Shenango Ave, South, no calls to apartments. Apartment 13, Clinton, Central Nevada County Ambulance, breathing problem. 19 Shenango Ave, South, no calls to apartments. Apartment 13, for a 5-month-old male, difficulty breathing and coughing. We have croup. 6 D David 2, 354.

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0: 33-33 in the town of Diana, closest cross, this Marshy Road. For natural requesting, you know, for a 57-year-old male, who's a career in the area.
1: Five two.
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Ave. We're in trouble to New York Mills and Edwards Ambulance Chestnut at 26 Burr Ave. Crossroads Royal Brook Lane and Henderson Street for a 59-year-old female having chest tightness and arm pain as well. Caller is advising she was in the hospital recently for COVID, requesting silent approach at this time. 10 New David 4, 4 Jeffrey.

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Parkinson's Barnville, North Star Ambulance, injuries from a fall, 502 Klein Drive. Parkinson's Barnville, North Star Ambulance, injuries from a fall, 502 Klein Drive. Crossroads going to be Academy Street for an 84-year-old female who fell, possibly broke her arm. 17A Adam 2, 422.

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She's complaining of chest pain and difficulty speaking between breaths. 10 David 2 422.

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0: Rachel Barveld, North Star Ambulance, pregnancy issue at 7054 Main Street. Rachel Barveld, North Star Ambulance, pregnancy issue at 7054 Main Street. Crossroads are Fairview Lane and State Route 365. The 36-year-old female who is pregnant believes an ovarian cyst had burst. She is reporting high-risk complications from previous pregnancies. 24D David 05-448.
1: 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We're clear of the first.
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Crossroads are going to be Utica Street and Robinson Road. It's going to be for a 61-year-old male who has fallen, possible hip fracture. 33C Charles 06, 513. It's going to be at the Aspen unit.

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0: Truck Work Company, 2 Movac EMS, 66 Columbia Street, Village Mohawk, 67-year-old female back pain. 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
1: Fighting outside, 525.

0: Department 204, medical arm activation, negative contact, repeating to MOVAC, Mutual Aid EMS, 80 East North Street, Village of Olean, Prindle Apartments, Department 204, medical arm activation, negative patient contact, 528-016.
1: Park Ave, we had an uncooperative male caller on the UPD line. He gave the address once, stated it sounded like somebody was in the basement, and requested PD respond, and then disconnected, 529.

New York Commercial 24789. John Williams, 24789.

0: have a number for him. He called on the UPD line and disconnected before we could get one.
1: I copy. I have staff on scene. They're saying it's all set here. Apparently Mr. Brown is up to his shenanigans again. Lots of cause issues. It's all set. Any calls from him?
0: We're receiving usual shenanigans.

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There's a history of previous domestics at that location. We're trying to get further now on the mail half, 537.

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1: 359, we're just at Humphrey Gardens at the corner of the C building with parties that were not fighting. We're receiving an additional call that they are back out to be fighting.

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Called multiple times about the father being hurt. Location is from our GPS. 546.

0: Secures at 6. Can you take NBC property damage panel Lebanon?
1: Yeah, from good.
0: 1147 River Road, 1147 River Road. Caller was at aquarium. He'll be in a Chevy Silverado, color gray. States another vehicle made him hit the guardrail, and the other vehicle's no longer on scene.

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Delta Roman M, care sick person, 8367 Turn Road. Could be at the Turn Road IRA, Crossroads Williams Road and Bilby Road. The 30-year-old female who is coughing up fluid, possible pneumonia, with irregular heart rate at this time, 26 C Charles 02. 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

Ambulance 1, back pad, 1303 Bleecker Street. 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In apartment number 1, across the Bacon and Wetmore Street. For an 18-year-old female, conscious and breathing, is having severe period cramps and back pain. 5 Adam 1, 6 o'clock.

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1: Is there a way to recontact the caller, or is that a 911 only?
0: It's 911 only.
1: Copy that. What's the radius on something like this?

0: 800.
1: Is there a way to recontact the caller, or is that a 911 only?
0: It's 911 only.
1: Copy that. What's the radius on something like this?

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1: You're located as visual at 14, no emergency here, show booking is clear.
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0: right. Responding for a 48-year-old male that did pass out, conscious and breathing now, also has a rectal hemorrhage, recent surgery. The 31-DJ-04, Crosby Ronald Place, 620.
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0: Fairbrook's the one responding. EMS on the drive.
1: Major responding at 628. You get ambulance. We'll be your ambulance.

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1: 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I'll be interrupted by Edelman for that accident.
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1: Five, four.
2: Five, four.
1: Five, five.
2: Five, five.
1: Five, six.
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2: Eight.
1: Five, nine.
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fire alarm at 109 Camp Road, Town of Litchfield, residential general fire, basement smoke. Repeating, Herkimer County, 2 Cedarville, Second Tones, West Winfield, an automatic fire alarm, 109 Camp Road, Town of Litchfield, for a general fire, residential basement smoke. 701.

0: there's going to be some guardrail damage just east of Beidleman on 167.
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0: me recontacted, requesting cancellation. 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
1: 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Also, West Wind Field can stand down.
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1: Downtown Utica 49, and then it's Lamonte Ave.
2: Chris, I'm right behind you.
0: Hey there.

currently westbound on Genesee Street from 1634, for source. Running red lights. Well, I've seen passing the Catholic school in the area.

across the street from the Legion. Caller stating that there's a male outside the house screaming and threatening to shoot people. No firearms been displayed. Only a white male in his 40s wearing a black hoodie, black sweatpants.

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2: This is a county car. No one on the street here. I'll continue checking.
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Speak to Linda below. 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William below, 84-year-old white male. He's last seen wearing a tan jacket and cowboy boots.

0: person, 3000 Centennial Circle, City, Utica. 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It would be Colonial Square Apartments 3, apartment 3306. UFD's out there for medical alarm advising they need an ambulance response AM, the 26 AM 01, across the Independence Square, 727.
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0: quarter. Fort 2, can you respond to Colonial Park A-Wing for a 79 male that had an unwitnessed fall? No apparent injuries, but per protocol, they have to send him to the ER.
1: Receive.
0: 7:33.

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0: James. Check the area for a 19-year-old white male wearing an olive green hoodie, carrying a large purple bag. Subject will be a Dylan Hayden. Caller is stating that she drove by and noticed the male. States that his parents kicked him out and is concerned for his welfare. He's possibly walking westbound 365 to Bosie's.
1: Heard you, copy. I'll be around. I'm familiar with Dylan.

Skull Cap, last seen 4 North Street, Village of Camden, at 4 a.m. this morning. Hasn't been located since.

0: 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I will respond over the station. Thank you.
1: Copy. You're welcome.

Toyota Risky, Central Nevada County Ambulance, MBA Unknown Injuries, Jed Road and Valley Road. Frank Toyota Risky, Central Nevada County Ambulance, MBA Unknown Injuries, Jed Road and Valley Road. Callers reporting 100 feet from the intersection between Valley and Lover's Lane. The vehicle off the road in the ditch. Period, the driver was climbing out of the passenger car window. 1749. Correction, 749.

Dirt Road and Valley Road, caller reporting 100 feet from the intersection between Valley and Lover's Lane. The vehicle off the road in the ditch. Period, the driver is climbing out of the passenger car window. 1749, correction, 749.

Officer Guard, PD, that wasn't me, property damage. Rachel, risk me.

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1: Sir, go on.
0: It started Phoenix with GVAC. 3307 Glen Abbey Terrace. It's 10 Charlie 3, 82-year-old male chesting.

Camden Bus Garage, one of their buses was involved in an accident. There are 4 students on the bus. There's no obvious injuries. We are starting EMS to evaluate the students.

9685 Glenmore Road. Paper evaluation 9685 Glenmore Road. An MVA involving a school bus, four students on the bus, who would like an evaluation. The cross of Glenridge Drive and Carlisle Road East, 755

Can you reiterate Seven Isle? The complainant is not at that location at this time, but she is en route there and she's requesting that a patrol meet her there.

0: for that subject in question.
1: Should advise if you need us to send the second car or 901 car with you.
0: Got it. Okay, also.
1: 757.
2: Nine zero one, left side copy.
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0: I'm in service, last out.
1: 805.

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From the alarm company saying that it was showing for the GPS location, saying the home address on their site is 3210 Centennial Circle, saying it was a fall alarm activation, 32.2805.

0: County 537, clear.
1: 537, you're clear. 806.
2: R26, answer 56.

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1: Yeah, affirmative.
0: 36811, 524.
1: Yeah, you can close it out. They're trying to repair that.

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1: 822, 473.
2: Four eight zero nine. I'll be clear last no report. I'll be en route to LEB to pick that number.
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1: No, 534. 534.
2: He checked the like Halsey Road in 840. College State in the westbound line. It's not functioning properly. 849.
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0: 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Their residents were smoke detectors going off at 852.
1: Hi, 34.
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0: 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Do you want second tones for that?
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1: 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I got one with ejection, one fatality.
0: So you confirm I had two vehicle MVA, one ejected, one fatality.

Sunset Novak to Linsky Apartments, 101, for an elderly female. Just call.

final chest name, 6734 State Route 13. Initial main final chest name, 6734 State Route 13, adjacent Gwilt. Apartment 216, responding for a 68 male with chest pain. 10 trails, 3950.

Channel 291. 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
0: 206 South George Street, 206 South George Street, crossings of Adams Street and Ridge Street. Caller is Kelly Polano from OPWDD. They have states that Randall Van Water has eloped. He's a white male in his 40s, wearing a black coat, sweatpants, about 5'9", with dark hair and gray hair. 1997.

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2: 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No actual address was given. The town DPW truck will guide you in on the west end of Leon's Road. 930.

0: guys, we found the address here. It's going to be 122-122. DPW will still be waiting for you.
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Engine 1, ambulance 1, unknown problem, 811 Court Street, ambulance 1, engine 1, unknown problem, 811 Court Street, the loft at the Gold Mill, apartment 316, the first apartment on the right-hand side, on the third floor, for a 27-year-old female, unknown conscious, unknown breathing status. Her granddaughter was having a heart rate of 210, difficulty breathing, lost contact with her. 32 David 1, 939.

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Signing for a 30-year-old female who's unconscious, is now conscious and alert. The patient will be in a white Chevy Tahoe in the parking lot, 31 Charles 1, 945.

0: responding for a 30-year-old female who's unconscious, is now conscious, and alert. The patient will be in a white Chevy Tahoe in the parking lot. 31.
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East 5th Street in the Village of Mighty Castle, 54 East 5th Street. Caller's a Derek Duell, states about 30 minutes ago, the contractor was trespassing on his property, like to file a complaint. White male, 55 to 60 years of age, a Steven Gavalski wearing a yellow vest and a hard hat. He's currently at the end of the road on 365, 947.

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westbound COC, Anderson Falls, 6838 West South Street. Westbound COC, Anderson Falls, 6838 West South Street. Crosses the Fairway Drive and Station Hill Road. Spotting for a 91-year-old female that fell overnight and has been disoriented since. 17 Adams 3, 953.

68 West South Street. Westbound TOC, increase in the fall, 6838 West South Street, cross the Fairway Drive and Station Hill Road. Spotting for a 91-year-old female that fell overnight and has been disoriented since 17 Adams 3, 5 52.

0: 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She wore a black winter coat with fur and blue jeans.
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1: Behind the bunker.
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1: 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I put his number in the notes. 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

0: 7-1-8, have an open request for the Ranger Warehouse. It will be for Charlie Telco. He has a 15-minute ETA.
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0: 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There's no Kirkland Heating Service. 8063 Kellogg Street in the town of Kirkland. 8063 Kellogg Street between Craig Road and Route 12. 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It's A's Mail, Edward Kernan. 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

coming out with New York King Union Lincoln 2676, KUL 26762020, just west of Madison Central School.

delayed for chest pains. 135 North Clark Street at the Manhattan Bistro. A 22-year-old female with chest pains. Carolina Sky Control, 27, call 9 mutual aid. 135 North Court Street at the Unison Bistro. Responding for a 22-year-old female with chest pains. Delta response, 10:33.

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0: She was requesting the state police advisor that somebody from the PD would give her a call. She stated that she tried to call you and couldn't get anyone. She called 911 and was very upset. Took several moments to get her to calm down.
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0: Car 4 is at 417 Bleecker Street. You got a 6 story type 1. 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I'll be command on Ops Channel 2.

The MV Jets Medical Arts Complex at 4401 Middle Settlement Road, New Hartford, using entrance A as an Adam, going to suite 201, the vascular office, for a patient with a femoral aneurysm. Stable for the staff, 1104.

0: Richards. 70-year-old female, conscious breathing. 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
2: 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We're in the area.

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0: 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All subjects are conscious.
1: Any reported injuries?
0: Affirmative. She states that they're all.

Ambulance 2, Rescue 2, chest pain, 918 Elizabeth Street. Ambulance 2, Rescue 2, chest pain, 918 Elizabeth Street. Apartment number 2, across the Kossuth Ave and Nicholas Street. For a 27 female, it's conscious and breathing. It's having tightness in the chest and it's clammy. 10 David 4, 1117.

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0: static operation. Arch display lane. Dark tinted windows. Vehicle now southbound on Broad Street. 1121.
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2: 11-24. 5-2 New York CIU is ready. 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

Herkimer County to Illion EMS, 5 East Clark Street, apartment 4, 9-year-old male, possible broken foot. Repeating, Herkimer County to Illion EMS, 5 East Clark Street, apartment 4, 9-year-old male, possible broken foot. 1126.

0: 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Stated all drivers were out of the vehicle. 1126.
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1: Shooter aid is valid. Expiration is 527
2: at 27. Chris, is this on a Black Jeep?
1: The only information it gives is that it is a 2018.
2: Copy. Thank you. No event needed. I'll be clear.
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1: I confirm. We're going to be on the scene for that MB just when I got four. The confirmed is that you have a lawyer hanging across the road with like an entrance line to the house.
2: Captain, I think you're following me.

7 John Street in the town of Annsville, Crossville 69. Caller states her daughter messaged her, stated that she had overdosed on ibuprofen and cut her thigh. We're taking further now. 1131.

0: Patrol, Tayburg, AmCare, overdose, 47 John Street, Fire Control, Tayburg, AmCare, overdose, 47 John Street, cross the State Route 69, respond for a 13 female who took an excess amount of ibuprofen, also cut herself, PD's en route, not on scene, 26 C. Charles 5, 1132.
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1: is your copy?
2: 4-0, copy. I'm in the area as well. I didn't see anything in it.
1: 1132, 4-0.

0: 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Thank you.
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1: Stafford 17 Hopper, 17 Hopper Street. 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I have a client, Stephen Doyle. 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He's not being cooperative. 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

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They have a male subject there with suicidal ideations, threatening to put a bag over his head.

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0: outside regarding one of her employees having suicidal ideations.
1: Yeah.
0: Trouble 7.

Ambulance 3, Rescue 2, Overdose 15, Elizabeth Street. Ambulance 3, Rescue 2, Overdose 15, Elizabeth Street at the Central Transportation Hub. For a 40s female that's not conscious and breathing, possibly took some sort of drug, unsure what kind. 23, David 2, 1208.

0: 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Also, it will be on the second floor, and PD is there.
1: Shield 1598.

0: Baltimore County to Illion EMS, Prindle Apartments, apartment 609, 71-year-old female, abdominal pain. Repeating, Herkimer County to Illion EMS, Prindle Apartments, apartment 609, 71-year-old female, abdominal pain, 1211.
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0: EMS, Prindle Apartments, apartment 609, 71-year-old female, abdominal pain. 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
1: Please acknowledge 80 Resource Street, apartment 609.
0: Ilion, you're acknowledging 1212.
2: County Mobag.
0: County's on.
2: Dispatch Herkimer Fire to hold tone for lifting assistance, please.

0: That's a negative. I've been relieved.
1: Copy that. 716.
2: 716.
1: 716, I have an assist citizen. It'll be at the Maple Leaf in Verona, 5527 State Route 31. He'd like to report a larceny of his cat.
2: Copy.

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Repeating, Herkimer County to Herkimer, manpower needed for an EMS call at the Fultz home, 104 North Washington Street, second floor for a bariatric patient. 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

0: Five. George David, Sim 5, George David. Mass plates will be on 20 and Southern Valley Road. Time. Nelson.
1: Have you, what pulse are you going to cover now?
2: 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I'll call in after I clear the stop. 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But I'll call in after I'm done with the stop to let you know what we got going on.

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0: Caller's going to be Angela Driscoll. She's home at 327 North Street now, so she's being harassed at Walmart by a subject, Sheriff West.

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Also a 77-year-old female with belly aches and back pain. Truck rider, fireman, Mustang County, announced for rider. Crown Hill Road and Wood Road. For a white shed, Equinox versus a shed. A 77-year-old female, evaluation after back pain. 12:17.

0: intersection of Crum Hill Road and Wood Road. 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Reported as a white Chevy Equinox into a shed. It's a 77-year-old female requesting evaluation for back pain. Nothing from Red River yet. Equinox into a shed. 70s female looking for eval. We'll get Carter going.
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1: Received. 813, are you all set?
0: Yes.

Ambulance 3, Engine 3, Diabetic Problem, 745 South Street. Ambulance 3, Engine 3, Diabetic Problem, 745 South Street. Apartment number 1, across the George Place and Lee Street for a 25-year-old female. It's conscious and breathing. It's a diabetic and continuously vomiting. 13C Charles 3, 1221.

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1: 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As well, please, thank you.
2: Amos, you're responding 1222.

Charles Mills nominated Lloyd for an rescue by an ambulance. 26 Ferrier Ave, Tower number German 1503. Across the West Street and South Corner. Responding for a 66-year-old male vomiting blood to the Delta response at 1223.

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It's going to be the east wing in front of nursing station. It's going to be for a 77-year-old male, not alert, 33 C. Charles 1, 1230.

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1: Inwood Drive, Crescent of Brookside in Fairview. 5360, notification notice, driver contact, unknown vehicle. 1253.

0: male, unable to ambulate after a non-recent fall. Repeating, Herkimer County 2, Molvac, EMS, 435 Pine Bush Road, Town of German Flats, for 52-year-old male, unable to ambulate after a non-recent fall, 1234.
1: North George, 85945 NG.

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1: The Acme Road for debris in the roadway. Creating a traffic hazard.
2: 400 Central, I'll take care of that.
1: 400, 4244 Acme, a truck went by, dropped a bunch of large rocks in the road.
0: C400, 1235.

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1: LS2 at the 1, 1235.
2: Control 1401. Is a police agency responding to this?
1: 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The sheriff's office are on their way.
2: We appreciate it. Patients loaded in the ambulance.
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James in West Park Street with New York 91951 Mary Charles 91951 NC. Should come back to a red Toyota Tacoma occupied one time.

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1: Ilion's acknowledging that. Do you have a business name on that address?

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Ambulance 1, truck 1, seizures. Oneida Street and Memorial Parkway. Ambulance 1, truck 1, seizures. Oneida Street and Memorial Parkway. Law enforcement on scene requesting response. From unknown age, unknown gender, patient. It's semi-conscious and possibly having seizures. 12 Boy 1, 1254.

One officer from 52 will be riding with UFD that'll win. 52 will be following. Myself, I'll be following them. 35 will be out here for a minute longer.

chopper in Richfield Springs. It's an elderly female lives there. They believe she's being scammed. If you want to call in, I'll give you the details.

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0: You can show me out of the station. 5-2 will be at the window. 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
2: Seven-one-seven. Player at Hilo Wood Security Base would like to make a report on a larceny of a $100 bill.
3: 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I'll be in.
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0: Fire Control, Rome Rescue 1 AmCare. Injuries from a fall, 205 St. Peter's Ave. Fire Control, Rome Rescue 1 AmCare. Injuries from a fall, 205 St. Peter's Ave. It's going to be for a 74-year-old male with a shoulder injury. It's going to be at apartment 209, 17 Boy 4, 1317.
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0: 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It's going to be on the side of a building for a 68-year-old male with a laceration to the face. 21 boy, 1, 1320.
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0: 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Male not breathing. 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Male not alert. 406, Park Drive, Manor 2. Responding for a 58-year-old male, difficulty breathing, not alert. 26, D. David 1, 1327.
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1: Gray smoke coming from the roof line. I don't know if anyone's home at this time. No one's answering the door. Took in a sort of powerful response. Monfell, edge into the scene. Lincoln, edge into the scene. Munzel, red team to the scene. Carolina, standby in quarters. County coordinator's notification of structure fire. 931 Lewis Point Road, across Jackman Road, Route 31. Cause reporting. Gray smoke coming from the roof line. I don't know if anyone is home at this time. No one's answering the door. At 1331.
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2: 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I do have smoke showing from 601 North Peterborough Street.
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0: 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Fire Control Sylvan Beach, mutual aid structure fire, 9381 Lewis Point Road, in Madison County. 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

Herkimer County to Herkimer Mobag EMS 360 Protection F, apartment N as in Nora, 16, 9-year-old male, head injury from a fall. Repeating, Herkimer County to Herkimer Mobag EMS 360 Protection F, apartment N as in Nora, 16, 9-year-old male, head injury from a fall. 1336.

the female party, the victim, is sitting inside our vessel, or correction, inside the building currently. Just have whoever's responding come to the station. She's inside.

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ambulance two sick person, 1024 Court Street, ambulance two sick person, 1024 Court Street, and apartment number two, across the Saratoga Street and Lenox Ave, for an 18-year-old female, is conscious and breathing, has been vomiting, has been eating or drinking, having abnormal breathing, 26 Charles 2, 1343.

0: I'm going to hold with you in Tennessee, have Baysville, wherever they're located, go to my floor, please.
1: Robinson Road, Warren, 71-year-old male, possible stroke, repeating, Herkimer County to Richfield Springs, EMS, 1033 Robinson Road, 71-year-old male, possible stroke, 1346.
2: One, two, six, Ida. I'll be clear of the report.
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3: 453, can you start for a reported structure fire at 42 Kellogg Street, 42 Kellogg Street? College Charlie's next door said there's smoke coming off the roof. There's no flames visible. Just advising, you're unsure if anyone's home.
4: 480, I'm all set.
3: Proceed 480. 1D33 domestic not in progress. Stand by 346. 1D13, can you respond to the Rome Police Station, 301 North James Street? There's a subject that's standing in the vestibule that's looking to report a domestic that occurred at 322 Summit Street in Prospect.

0: 246. Show me out at 619 North Madison Street, City of Rome, DSS. I'll move it.
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1: 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Coming up.
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Repeating, Herkimer County 2, West Winfield, EMS 1033 Robinson Road, Town of Warren, for 71-year-old male, possible stroke, 1352.

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0: 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And a can, too, just in case.
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0: showing building is evacuated.
1: 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Building is evacuated, nothing showing 13th to 9.
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Structure fire 1103 Miller Street. 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Now it's being reported a possible bonfire behind the house. 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

0: Street, zone number 1, unknown further. Great Painting Hearth Mercury 2, Little Falls, automatic fire alarm at Little Falls Hospital, 140 Burwell Street, zone 1, unknown further description, 1424.
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and 401. Rescue 2, Chestnut, Chancellor Apartments, 417 Bleecker Street and apartment 401. 53-year-old male, chest pain, 10 David 1, 1439. Fire told that any ambulance that can clear for a call.

Can you make me an event for Cabin 4 open window at Gilbert Lake? Also, we're clear from last en route to Green Lakes.

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Kunkel, chest pain. 417 Bleecker Street, apartment 401. 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For a 53-year-old male, experiencing chest pain. Color change pale, not breathing normally. Tendy Davis 1, 1441.

0: 41.
1: T41, I have 1 to 19 for that equipment issue.

0: Mohawk Hall, 44 South, room 201. Getting a call from Sarah Pico Brown, saying she's been in touch with a Louis Arroyo, 18-year-old male. Correction, he's receiving reports stating that this other man having suicidal thoughts. Unknown if he's made any attempts yet. He does have a history of self-harm and MHL, and apparently just went through a breakup last night. Unknown weapons are in talks, and unknown means with the cutting history.
1: Scooter, copy.
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Front rescue violent ambulance, 115 East Railroad, in front of the United Barbershop, across North Main and William Street, responding for a 19-year-old female, Adela Payne, 8 months pregnant, and being offered response 1456.

0: They were 12 on Mount Creek Road, Mountain, New York, 6224 John Tom, New York, 6224 JT. It's a red Chevy.
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0: 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We got no answers.
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1: What is up with the party at 1217 Park? What course bar?
2: You said 1218 Park?
1: 1217.

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Repeating, be on the lookout. Mary Boy Zebra 8909, that comes back on a 2016 Buick SUV car brown to Agreement Ave, New York Mills address. 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

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It showed on a 09 Buick Enclave Green.

0: back plates. Not very good to look at.
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3: 551 detained. 53 Sartor Schuyler and Oriskany Street West. I have an open line with this dispute involving one of the civil cars.
2: Copy.

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0: Okay, I'm trying to get a hold of him.
1: Copy. We have two UPD units en route to 924 Riskany Street West. I have a caller who's possibly in a verbal argument with 413 at this time. Some kind of road rage.

0: I'm trying to get that from the call taker. 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
1: Got it.
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1: In the median. We have the caller from the car on the line now stating she's entrapped in her vehicle.

East White's Grove Street, Fire Control, and Care Home Rescue 13 251 East White's Grove Street, across of Erie Boulevard East. Unknown age female, arm and hand going numb. 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

0: 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It had occurred by Pizza Boys on Clinton Street. 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

Ambulance one, sick person. 1703 Whitesboro Street. Ambulance one, sick person. 1703 Whitesboro Street. For a 70 female, blood pressure abnormality, dizziness. 1531.

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2: In regards to the rollover, there's going to be a black pickup truck parked on the side of the road in the area of that vehicle. And we're not getting a report that the vehicle is in great control.

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1: Fire control, 680. I have a vehicle off the road upside down in a gully. Guys, may want to start the, check the clearing now, see if we can get a helicopter. All of eyes on entrapment.
0: One vehicle off the road upside down, check the staff helicopter, 1530.
2: Well, 665, we don't have the rain crew.
0: 1530. So, can you confirm that vehicle description and your location?

0: 1162. Got a chief on scene there advising the vehicle is off the road in the gully upside down. He's checking on entrapment now and has been advised. I believe this is going to be one and the same now.
1: Quadra.

0: 55 Romeo Alpha headquarters. You can clear the carriage from Grove.
1: 1540.
0: Control to 1863.
2: 63.
0: 431 is on the scene now, and we so far have been unable to actually confirm. Toyota is advising us that there's with a blue vehicle involved, and it's going to be a little bit east of that location. Can you check the area from where you're down toward where he's at now?
3: Received 1542.
1: Received. Pull up PD now, 1542.

0: to establish a link with Clearinghouse and available a snow put them on an airborne standby.
1: Copy. They're going to call back. Well, the EPA will advise an airborne standby when they call back. EMS, did you copy that?

0: That's me in the 22nd Avenue, Silver Beach. So there's a black Chevy pickup trying to hit their white Jeep, trying to run them off the road. They were turning onto Y Hill, trying to get a better location. State channel.
1: We're all going to see it now. This is the first time.

0: 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Alarm panel showing zone 20. We're with a representative in zone 20. We have no signs of smoke. 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
2: Appreciate it. Got it. Thank you.

0: 407, go ahead.
1: 6 John Paul King, 54. 6 JPK, 54, Massachusetts. I'm 5S, West Allen, but they don't.

We're clear from Clark Reservation, Pack on Foot. We're going to land on you. Okay, I'm still in the vehicle, not up there.

0: 751.
1: Yes, sir, 250. KS Court, 90 Olive Street.
0: Where is he, 15%?

0: 56-year-old female, patient experiencing cardiac issues, 33 C. Charles, 2, 1552.
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1: 3-6.
0: 1555.

0: vehicle complaint. Just passing the Tully exit, going northbound to 81. It's a discount driver in a white Volkswagen Jetta. Registration is going to be M Mary B Boy T Tom 2490. It's brake checking, cutting the color off. The color got off in Tully. Vehicle took off higher to speed northbound.
1: Greetings.

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0: 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Route 5 East and Old Route 5. North Janago and Janago out to a MVA requesting an engine for a landing zone.
1: Yes, sir.
0: Going to be on Route 5 just east of the incident at 16 zero.
2: Houston, another
0: route. Richard Cancel, you're acknowledging awaiting a crew of 16 zero 2.
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0: The Elf with a vehicle stop, New York Reg, Lincoln Union, John, 8002. Again, LUJ, 8002.

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1: Wonder, do I have to do that on the route?

They are separated currently. Siobhan's in the lead of the residence. He's refusing. Negative intox. There's guns in the residence. They're secured. Not threatened.

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0: 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I'm going to have a separate CID. 594-363-665. 594-363-665.
1: Should come back to a Mr. Wright. I'm going to tell you, David, I'm going to be writing out a turn on the wrong floor.

Rome Family Court. Car's manager for ICANN said that there was a gray blue Jeep Compass, driver's a late 30s white male, unknown clothing, and a 3-year-old boy in the front seat with the door open. It looked like the male was slumped over

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3: 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Thank you so much. We will update you if we need any more information.
2: It was going to be immediately to the east. The white pickup blocking the area from the west side.
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0: 24.
1: Send a 507 Vissel Ave. 507 Vissel Ave. To go to Harold Sherwin. He's with Great Rentals. He was trying to collect debt and it got physical. White female, 20s, 30s. Lillian Vendor pushed him off the porch. No EMS needed per RP. Subject's not physical at this time. Just verbal. 1615.
0: 124, copy.

0: got a call from Helm Patton Bus Garage that they had a suspicious male who was walking on the side of the road, ran at the bus, and was pointing and laughing at the students, made the students and the driver feel uneasy. The bus is no longer in the area. The suspect's described as a white male, blue shirt, mid-20s, had a blue hat and the neon green backpack. He was last seen walking westbound on New Flight Road.
1: Where's that guy?

TOC, MHL Transport, 1550 Campbell Avenue, House of the Good Shepherd. It's going to be the Max building on the New Hartford side. PD's out with a 15-year-old female, 941, 25 Adam, 01, 69.

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0: What court is this person talking about for the caller for this? They're talking about family court downstairs?
1: Stand by.
0: Has Rhode not come up with anything?
2: Something's not waiting to you.

0: 4809, I'm America.
1: 1623.
2: What is this?
3: You met this agent, speak to Franklin Ackerman, claiming that when he was riding past the hospital on his e-bike, a vehicle pulling out of the hospital struck him. He also left the scene and is now standing by to file a report at the station.
1: We're not received.

0: to the other alleged vehicle involved in this NVA hit run make a report?
1: We had no call on it, Mr. Ackerman.
0: Airman code on.

0: 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Pending call.
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2: 19.
0: Chicago 121 Henry Street, 121 Henry Street. Your open line with a baby in the background saying dada. Attempt to call back, address from GPS only. No answer on call back. 1626.
1: Yeah.
2: Morning, Gabby.

0: David. David Sam, Ocean 4, Ida David, Florida.
1: Rockers is in route drive time.
0: Rookie.

0: I'm sorry, I can't see 40. I'm over here. No rush.
1: 20-40. 40. Respond to 31 at Mills Road, Bruno. 24-2, hit 1 in custody.
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2: 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Close it out. 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

0: Hold on just a second. 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
1: 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Car Stanley. Someone kicked their driver's side door, dented it, curb and left 6 hours.

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0: 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This is Bannock call. I'm called back. The female state of the day in an emergency. And that caller, call taker, a bunch of names disconnected. If you just drive through the area, make sure everything's all set. We have no apartment number or anything.
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0: 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Thank you.
1: Received. 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
0: Received.

0: 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He canceled Buckhorn Gals up.
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0: else, have a good.
1: King Mary John 5645, KMJ 5645, 5S eastbound by Bucky.

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0: 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They haven't raised a complaint.

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0: 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Due at Clinton Apartments, located in the lobby, across East North Street, Louisa Street. 55-year-old female, according to she experienced a concussion yesterday, is now complaining of blurry vision and can barely see. 3D David 4, 1701.
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0: Appreciate it. 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

0: physical description or anything?
1: Negative. 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
0: 5 miles in the area.
1: Copy. 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
1: 413 Louisa Street, 413 Louisa Street. Going to be between Lynch Street and Bay Avenue. Caller Brandon advising the neighbors are blocking traffic with their U-Haul parked on the wrong side of the roadway. 17th.

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Unknown problem, 3134 Forward Road. Cross Bones Road and Wheeler Hill Road, Lawsdale. For a 62-year-old female, consciousness unknown, breathing unknown. Female patient unable to talk, unable to ambulate. 32, B-Boy, 1, 1712.

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0: Fort Worth Road. 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
1: Thank you. I'm about to say. Regent.

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Should be at one Ferris Sav.

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0: 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Shaylee's a caller. Needs a follower protection violation against her baby's dad.
1: Copy.

0: 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He's an Alexander Yarrow. One's got blue jeans and white shoes, the other's all black with a white hat, with a hat. Both white male.
1: Copy.
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1: I'm being routed from the scene. SV-7V for processing with one female in custody.

Lost Globe Mill, 925 Stark Street, 3rd floor, apartment 335. Ann Banner's on the line. Saying that her name's King Green, she's going to beat somebody up. 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Female male in the background. 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
1: Receiving. If there's nothing further after that, we'll be fine.
0: Copy. Stand by one.
2: One, 0-1-1-0-2 for a keep piece.
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2: Both head over to 413 McGuire. 413 McGuire across of Boston and North Willow. Call Raymond Sanderson. There's a court order to get his kid. He'll be leaning around the corner with Boston, gray F-150.

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Nothing further. Ops 2, 1752.

0: Yeah, I'm in service.
1: Kathy, can you start towards 120 Hobart Street in front of the Sister Rose Vincent Family Medical Center, Medicine Center, for a male in the roadway rolling around, playing with his arms, yelling at people? In a 20s white male, black sweatshirt, tan pants.
0: Copy.

0: Engine 3 Vic, 1261 Mohawk Street.
1: Yeah, the one they have residential, nothing visible. Investigating Andrew.
2: Yeah. Steve Anderson.
3: Thank you, follow up.
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3: 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East of Korea Anderson.

0: Vincent Rose Medical Center. 40th male, he's requesting transfer to the hospital for detox. It's going to be a 26 item 7.
1: Ambulance 1 will be responding.
0: Received.

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Currently in the parking lot still. 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

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The wife's inside the store now with the keys. 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

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Cross Cooper Street, State Road 26. 52-year-old male. 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Reportedly having seizures throughout the day. 12 D. David 4, 1807.

0: report of a physical domestic male female. It's possibly an influence of drugs. Unknown further.
1: Engine 3, ambulance 1, enter small fall, 612 south. Engine 3, ambulance 1, enter small fall, 612 south. 77 female, fell unknown injuries, apartment B as in boy, 105. Cross the statements in Morris, 17 boy 4, 18 10.

0: police officer to get her belongings from X's apartment at 219 Kasuth Street. X is a Benjamin Kirk. Chloe's waiting in a blue Honda Accord. 1810.
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0: Winfield for a 12-year-old female with a head injury from a ball to the head. Repeating, Herkimer County to Cedarville West Winfield EMS 244 Swamp Road for a 12-year-old female head injury, laceration to the head from a ball to the head. Wake and alert, 1811.
1: County Cedarville 55 EMT or driver.
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2: Ambulance 2, Zickerson, 1013 West, Ambulance 2, Zickerson, 1013 West Street, drop-in center across the Rucker and South in the hangout area for a 33 male requesting transport for general weakness, 26 item 9, 1812.

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0: hard drive manner two, 58-year-old male, terminal illness, advanced head and neck cancer, requires medical monitoring to protect the airway. He is all set and ready to go.
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EMS, 30 East Main Street, for a 6-year-old male with a nosebleed. 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

0: you can release Wes Winfield with our thanks.
1: Race, if the caller we contacted stating they would like to go POV at this time and cancel the ambulance.
0: BC, we're standing down.
1: Gabriel, you're clear, 1818. 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

0: 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Fire, so I'm going to keep you going for now, just in case this dog is aggressive.
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0: 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Hit a river at River Road West, showing the closest for you, where your stop is.
1: Copy, yeah, it's not populating. I'm guessing the address isn't going to validate. Maybe we got to try North Jenny. 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
2: Civic states he was there. Somebody was yelling at him from across the street, using his full name, harassing him. Unknown where that party is now.

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0: Copy. I'll have an extended response from the other week.
1: Appreciate. He was returning back there. He still had a 10 ETA back to that location. He was also very calm tonight so far.
0: Okay.

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2: 5-7, I'm out with a caller. Apparently the dog was last seen running north on 1st Street.
0: 16 to copy.
1: I copy. I'm in the area.

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0: Walmart. They've got one detained in the loss prevention office. It's a man.
1: Copy.
2: And combative patient. EMS was there for a subject having seizures. It's now believed to be an MHL. They're requesting law enforcement to expedite unknown exact situation. The car is leaving the LED shortly. Start that way as well.

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1: Got that?

0: ambulance 1, truck 1, chest pains, Catholic Charities, 1425 Oneida Street. Truck 1, ambulance 1, chest pains. Outside Catholic Charities, 1425 Oneida Street, crossroads of Walker Street and Clinton Place. For a 50-year-old female, pointing up chest pains, difficulty breathing, 10D David 2, 1834.
1: Ambulance 1 responding.
0: Ambulance 1 responding, 1834.
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for a black pickup truck, road rage, attempted to run caller off the road. 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

0: Control Edwards, New York Mills, unknown problem, 4745 Commercial Drive. Fire Control Edwards, New York Mills, unknown problem, 4745 Commercial Drive. Michael Arts and Crafts. Also, State Route 840, ramp in Consumer Square. Call came in from a manager on scene reporting a 60s male bench outside, huffing paint, now appears to be unconscious. Law enforcement is en route, 1848.
1: Charge driver, acknowledge, ambulance 7 will be en route.

0: 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Fire Control, Kunkel, Maynard, chest pain, 5735 Lewandowski Road, Cross River Road. 47-year-old female, breasting, transport, bilateral mastectomy, complications. 10 D day of 4, 1849.
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Traffic jam is accident at Stewart's in the parking lot.

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Crescent Daily Road and Skinner Road. The 68-year-old male. Ground level fall. Head injury. 17th, B-Boy, 1, 1905.

0: 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The 68-year-old male, ground level fall, head injury, 17 B-Boy, 01, 1905.
1: Fire Control 1, Rescue 119.
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1: Yeah, with King William Union 1409. King William Union 1409, I'll be on 5S eastbound just before Monkey Run.
0: 1911.

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0: 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Tried taking diapers. Is cooperative at this time?
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0: 700 Racing Boulevard across Cooper Avenue 6th Street. The Katina patron. Law enforcement on scene requesting an ambulance to transport 18 with a possibly dislocated shoulder. 1929.
1: Great, 1920.

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0: The request was for an ambulance. The ambulance has been notified. They have a less than 5 ETA.
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0: Send it 220 West Dominic Street, Castle Theater. Close a Heather Tucker. Set across the street, there's a black male. 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States the subject's yelling odd things.
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Area 1150 Taylor Ave location is showing in that area. Open line. Initially sounded like a dispute. A lot of background noise at this time. Now we can hear music. No voice contact yet.

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Address is 1604 East Lake Road, 1604 East Lake Road in DeRider, starting on Schwinn Rake.

0: He's out there. Yeah, I have a trespass in progress coming in. Are you able to clear?
1: Yeah, affirmative, I can clear. Go ahead with it.
0: Receive 5351, 1131 Whitesboro Street. Heather's a caller. She lives at 1127 Whitesboro. Say, see, house is abandoned. People are going inside the house. Leaves. One subject's a Jamie lashing white male. The other is a female wearing a white coat. Still gathering.

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They're revising of a automatic alarm. They say it's entering through the parking lot, not off of Plant Street. 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

0: 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So that somebody stole her credit card was taken, transaction was made, caller did freeze the card.
1: Well, together.

0: caller to that same address. Starting mileage when you're ready.
1: Great. So do you want it all under one, or do you want a separate entry?
0: Same entry will be fine.
1: Yeah.